0: points lost, the hugs with friends and people that we loved, all these things that we took for granted.
1: We've lost dancing.
0: We've lost dancing. If I can live.

Music. 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

0: Meet your 2026 Unearthed High finalists.
1: Hi guys, it's Van from 270, a hardcore band in Coolum Beach, Queensland, from Coolum High. Myself, the two guitarists and the bassist were all brought up on heavy music and always had a taste for metalcore and hardcore, whereas the singer was more inspired halfway through high school. We were all deciding to make a metal band of some sort, and after seeing our first good hardcore show in Brisbane back in 2024, that night was the fate of what we now have today. We've been lucky enough to support big bands like Tsunami and Speed and many other insane hardcore bands throughout Australia. Our chosen song, SCBD, is about the upcoming hardcore scene on the coast and how lucky we are to be a part of it. I'm super grateful for every opportunity we've been given, and I hope you really enjoy our track, SCBD.

It's our feature album all this week on Triple J, Rum Jungle from Newcastle. This song is called Tuesday and the record is called Marginalia. And before that, you heard from Gang of Youths and Maisie Peters. All the songs on the Triple J app, ABC Listen app, if you want to find them. Sam Lane with you here. It's Mornings on Triple J. And yeah, that song is from the record Marginalia. The word marginalia meaning the markings made in the margins of like a text or a book. And I have been engaging in some marginalia. I won't lie. I have been doing that. I've realized that it's a much better way to make sure what I read actually sticks in my head. So I have for books that I can't write them in the margins, I have a little tiny notebook and I like will scribble in that. But if I can, I'm doing marginalia, baby, and it is so good. I know it's a bit kind of high school doing homework, but honestly, you got to keep your brain from going smooth. Here's one from Driz. He was our Unearthed High winner last year. The song's called Venton. Got a new one from Becca Hatch.

combination and solving them is a combination of science.

South Summit, Heartless, and you are listening to Lunch on Triple J. Hi, I'm Ruby Miles. I'm filling in for Dave again. He's still away, but we have stuff to do on this show. The show must go on. We've got Lunchtime Legend coming up after the next hour, and then later on in the show, because it is Tuesday, we're going to be doing Turn Up Tuesday, so I'm going to play a bunch of bangers. But coming up in the next bunch of songs, Skeggs, maybe something to bring a little sunshine to your day, warm you up a little bit since it's technically winter. And right here, this is Charlie XCX. Spring Summer 26.

That's Kobe D. That is Aim for the Stars. We had Pinyao with Tu Corazon, Your Heart, featuring The Warning. Le Chiffre, Chain My Heart to Plastic. And Lucy Dacus was at the top with Planting Tomatoes. I'm looking for your lunchtime legend, so get those in on 043975 7555.

0: Duh. Hey, of course, and a worthy winner. You know what? I see it now. Big shout out, Ludwig.
1: Nice work. You can see why this one in particular has placed 5 times in the top spot.
0: I've got full body chills.
1: Classic 100.
0: Also, I wonder how long that countdown went for.
1: Right? This was 16 minutes
0: 16
1: long.
0: 16 minutes. I think it goes over 2 days, mind
1: People
0: you.
1: People always complain that the Hottest 100 takes too long, and that has like 2 minute songs in it, doll. Imagine if Ocean Alley had a little 16-minute-er in there.
0: Oh, God, it's going to be a hard one to beat. Hey, he might just win every single year with that one. He did his big one there. And it took him 9 tries, apparently. Symphony number 9.
1: And if that ain't the inspiration we need to hear on this
0: Tuesday.
1: Exactly.
0: You get knocked down, you get back up 9 times.
1: Times 9.
0: Times 9.

0: Daylight Robbery, brand new music, a first play from Becca Hart. And Becca joining us on the line. Congratulations, first and foremost, now that the song is out in the world and people can hear it in full. I've been seeing all of the love that comes through on your comment section from a bunch of artists, I noticed. Barker, All Day, Miss Kanina, Boy Soda, Panya, and many more who give you a lot of love. How does it feel having the support of fellow artists specifically?
1: It feels really, really cool. Like, I guess with all the new music,

0: After over 1,000 entries, we've sifted through the lot and come out with our 5 finalists from this year's Unearthed High competition. Introducing
1: the 14-year-old singer, songwriter, and producer racking up big numbers and even bigger co-signs.

0: They're one of your Unearth High finalists for 2026. Trophy Wife out of Newcastle with Spiders on Triple J. Abby and Tyrone with you. And Ty, we've been talking about getting winded.
1: That's right. And it comes after a video that's been circulating on social media with a robot kicking a kid in the stomach.
0: And presumably winning the kid.
1: And also wearing a clown wig, which is important to this story.
0: Salt in the wound.
1: It's salt in the wound.
0: But we're hearing your winded stories, and this one really got me. Someone texted in saying, I got winded the old-fashioned way climbing a tree, and the branch I was on broke, landed face down in the dirt, never knew breathing could hurt so much I couldn't move for 5 minutes. And that happened to me as a child before swimming lessons, and I was a pretty chubby kid. I decided to climb a tree right before swimming lessons outside of where the pool was. Do you want to guess what kind of tree I climbed?
1: Oh my goodness. Well,

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And I'm all my oil and a couple of the real Marat. Jit Narandar.

0: Loving that one. New music out of Meanjin, Brisbane from Lottie McLeod. And in before that, we took it to Perth with Zafty. And Too Much, another big thank you to the Avalanches coming through, bringing the, well, not bringing the first play of a new song.
1: No.
0: One of the first plays.

0: got your Monday evening. You with Abby and Tyrone. And
1: Monday
0: if you...
1: evening, darling. It is a Tuesday.
0: Well.
1: Which is even better, isn't it?
0: Isn't that good news? Certainly news to me. JK, no, it is very exciting. In case you missed it, we brought you some brand new music. A first play from Anna Luno, Devorah and Mincy in the Mood. DJ pump it loud, pump it loud.
1: Has called this one an absolute bop, made for and by the girlies.
0: And this would have been too powerful for a Monday. So it makes sense why it's, you know, a Tuesday right
1: now.
0: Exactly. That should have been the clue for me.
1: Well, yes.
0: Would have blown me out of the damn water. Anna Luno, Devorah, Mincy in the Mood.

you onto local acts before anyone else. We'll travel to all corners of the country to uncover the next generational artists, hear first plays before they drop, and

0: Abby and Tyrone with you. Right there, the present pick for our passenger princess, Blue Brigada. The full 6.5 minute extended version of Backseat.
1: You got to do it.
0: I really love, I think in an interview somewhere they were talking about that extended outro and how they were just jamming. And they're like, we could have gone for a lot longer.
1: Release the full cut. Yeah. And we will play it. But right now, Bree, our passenger princess, you have one song left to bring through. It is a future pick. Is this a song that you feel like is from an artist who's got a big future ahead? Why did you choose this as your future pick?
2: 100%. Yes, it's Control by Rage Flower. And this is so niche, but I actually found out about her because she's part of, like, my in-law's family law because, like, back in the day, someone used to date her. So it's all, that's how I got onto her. But she's a super, super talented artist. Like, she puts her full fist into every bit of artistry for each song. And yeah, this one I feel like is like if Phoebe Bridgers was an ex theater kid, like this is what we get. It's so good.
1: That's a perfect description for Rage Flower. And you read my mind because I was going to ask how you came across Rage Flower because, you know, we like to find out how people are discovering new music and what better way than it being just,
0: family law.
1: Yeah, the family law. The best place to discover new music. You've heard it here first. Bree, you've been an absolute delight. What wonderful picks you've brought through. And let's launch into Rage Flower and Control. You have a good night and we'll keep an eye out and ear out for your music with Laps.
2: Awesome. Thanks so much, guys.

And they soar on this track. Once again, it's Focus on Me, a first play here on Home and Hose on Triple J. It's a song that's a little bit saucy, and I am into it. Not only me, but the whole text line, 043.

Kicked off with Horse, latest offering from their upcoming EP. It's going to be out in July. We heard the song Gloss. Goosebumps when I listen back to that. I'm so excited for this EP. It comes after this one, Under Your Sun. Got a first play right here on Home and Hose, right here on Triple J with me, Anika Luna, with you on your Tuesday evening, sending you so much love, light, positivity, good energy, all of that, sending it your way in the form of Australian music. Blusher in before that with Your Love Is My Drug, jumping into the Lacquer Virgin studio last year, and of course, covering Kesha, our queen, guardian angel. Hey, I got more with Pop Divas on the way. That new one from Holly Heavey is right around the corner. But right now, let's get into a song by Alex the Astronaut, an artist who hasn't released original new music in 2 years. This one is so, so special, and it's such an honor to play it out for you on the national broadcaster. It's Businessman on Triple J.

It's new heat from Hellcat Speed Racer. Minutes of you to get your blood pumping on your Tuesday evening. And huge shout out to that crew. They've dropped a music video with it. And Ash McGregor, who used to steer this ship, is a part of it. So shout out Ash, shout out Hellcat. Huge shout outs all round. Day We Ran In Before That with Used To. That is the name of that song. It comes with the announce of a huge EP, their debut EP. It's going to be out on July the 17th. It's called Naked At Your Door, and they're going to be playing a bunch of shows all around the globe. I'm still yet to see them live, but I've seen footage of their live shows around the country, and oh, I just want to be in those mosh pits. 0439757555. Someone coming through for Day We Ran saying, underrated as hell. This song is epic. They've got an awesome fan base surrounding them. So if you're part of the community, show up. Show up for all the artists that I'm spinning tonight on Home and Hosed on Triple J. Got plenty of people who are getting spun for the first time or don't usually get a lot of spins on the station. So come through, bring your love, bring your hype. I've got a brother-sister duo coming your way in two songs' time. But to take us there, I've got some YNG Mata. Language warning, this is Real Geek.

Luna. This is your Australian music program. It's called Home and Hoes. And it's been such a pleasure hanging out with you for the last 2 hours. I'm getting out of here. Lock in tomorrow from 7 till 9 p.m. where we're getting brand new music from this guy. His name is Ethan French. But I've got one more song to take us out, to take you to core for your Tuesday evening and get a bit heavier. This one here is going to launch you into the night. Comes from an Australian artist from Mean Jim Brizzy, who goes by the name of Fat Shaudi, a presenter from that local scene. Put me on Mayatu Nova, who you're going to be hearing on these networks, on this network very shortly. Anyways, this is a team up with James. I'm out of here. I'll catch you tomorrow from 7 p.m. Be safe, be kind. Enjoy this one and transcend. This is Dreams on Triple J.

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1: Fuck all of y'all. Y'all motherfuckers back here. 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
2: Yeah, I'm in your city, getting busy for my people. I got numbers, but that shit is not equal. Feeling litty with my people, like we just got the sequel.

0: Anthony McDonald, Tipper Woody. Shout out Tipper. What a guy. What a player for the Essendon Football Club. That one there by Pickett Palace. And I was just scrolling through. I tell you what, I needed to fill a couple of minutes because I don't think anyone was necessarily keen for me, least of all me, to speak for 3 minutes before sending you to our final song to time out on time. It has been a joy, as always, hanging out late nights on Triple J, getting it done, starting the Wednesday off well, finishing the Tuesday, and trying to start the Wednesday in the exact same manner, with passion, with vigor, and with grace, most importantly. Now, I don't have Grace with me here right now, but she will be she'll be saying hello soon.
1: Hello, I'm Grace.
0: G'day, Grace. Well, it's good to finish with Grace. Anyway, I'm going to leave you with some Hannah Brewer here, Ten Pin Haven. Hope you have a nice time. I think I'll see you on Tuesday. I think Thursday. I'm chatting with you with your night owls. You bloody crazies. You're gonna be bloody tired tomorrow. I'm just keep staying up this late. God bless. Triple J.

0: Morning, John James with Triple J News. US President Donald Trump says Iran has shot down an Apache helicopter that was patrolling the Strait of Hormuz and has vowed to respond. Nick Parmeter has this update.
1: In a social media post, Mr. Trump says he's been informed of the development by the military, saying the US must, of necessity, respond to this attack.

0: hot and sexy.
1: Your poon quiz after 7, hot and sexy. South Summit interview after 8, hot
0: lips
1: and sexy.
0: Are wet.
1: Mix at 6 right here, hot and sexy. Lips feeling good.
2: Oh. Who's

Unbelievable three-piece coming from the Steel City. Absolutely crushing it with that sort of, post-punk, indie rock sound. This is their song Spiders, which is the song that got them, qualified as a finalist. And you can see why. Like, the mature songwriting on display and the guitar licks and the production and everything. And then to meet them and talk to them, and they were, like, the most intelligent, forward

0: Just going.
1: Triple J's feature album. Rum Jungle are here with their second studio album, Marginalia. The Newcastle four-piece

Rum Jungle. Have our feature album this week, Marginalia, the word meaning the things that you kind of scribble in the margins of maybe a book, maybe a reading you had to do at uni, all those little doodles.

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